100 miles is not too far, unless you have to walk. Life, it seems, is like a dream until you have to talk. Don't wonder for a moment if you win or lose. Just stop and stay and watch the day and listen to the

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Put a few soul brothers in it. Ray Charles and Lightning Hopkins. 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

How's it, everybody? I'm Kamasami Kong from KIKI Radio in beautiful and sunny Honolulu, Hawaii. Weather person tells us it's gonna be another beautiful day in paradise. Blue skies, white puffy clouds, and maybe a brief shower or two. Hope you got some time to stick around because I have got some great music for you today by Toshiki Kadomatsu. We're gonna get started with a song that's all about a little summertime romance. So sit back, crank up the volume, and get in your favorite cruise position. Imagine some warm waves and a light tropical breeze.

Boy, I do like the way that song moves. And what a sensational arrangement. Here on KIKI, the tune is called Offshore, dedicated to all you folks at the beach.

Hosh geldin, it's Shamlar, and welcome to another Ripping Gripping Connections. Well, tonight, counting. Thought I'd start at one and see how far I could get for a bit of a lark, you know, seeing as it's August and that. But hope you enjoy counting along with me. So all the songs are in numerical sequence, and they're either numerical because of the title or because of the name of the artiste. So I hope you enjoy, and I think I've got to start with Ari Nilsson. All right, Ari?

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And it's no good jump from 9 to 5 if you do not wanna live. You do not wanna leave.

In the garden of the Queen of Six is where the Queen gets her kicks, walking on her path of bricks shaped into a number six. The Queen knows lots of magic tricks, like making trees from candlesticks. 1, 2, 3, 4, 5, 6. Six birds, as you can see, made six nests in each tree. 1, 2, 3, 4, 5, 6. Within these nests of twigs and sticks are six little hungry baby chicks. 1, 2, 3, 4, 5, 6. In the garden down below is where six magic flowers grow. 1, 2, 3, 4, 5, 6. Six little kittens play nearby as the queen sings a lullaby. 1, 2, 3, 4, 5, 6. The queen makes up six little beds, and there the kittens lay their heads. 1, 2, 3, 4, 5, 6, and dream their dreams of magic tricks that all end up with the number 6.

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Well, I hope you enjoyed that counting experience, and stick around for Simon and Leo. 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Good night. 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
1: From Jamaica to Turkey. From Mikey J to Istanbul. This one, exclusive. Played only by Ras Memo. Yeah.
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0: Oh, you mean, yeah?

0: 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From Mikey J to Istanbul. This one, exclusive. Played only by Ras Memo. Yeah.
1: High time.
0: Ras Memo, number one reggae DJ in this city.

New Retro. 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

0: to buy the biggest engine I could afford. 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

0: 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Right on, y'all. 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Now, this next one. This next one. It's a spanner banner. 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Right on, y'all. 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Load up.
1: Monkey spanner.
0: Load up.
1: Monkey spanner.
0: Right on, y'all. 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

yourself and don't say no, cause I say so. 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We love reggae, you know.